0: upside down when nothing feels like home. 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
1: Die besten 80er, die besten 90er. 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

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And I called your name like an addicted to cocaine, cause all the stuff you'd rather blame. 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